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1: It's not the color of your hair or the beauty in your eyes that I'll be missing. 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

Yesterday, today, and tomorrow's love song. Let's dance all on Kiss 105. Yeah, true love, we can find ourselves. Hey, yo, I thought I'd do it.

Baltimore. Yolanda Adams there. Don't ever give up. Never give up. A very pleasant good morning to each and everyone joining us this Friday morning. Friday, the 19th of June, 2026. Marla here with you right up until the hour of 10. We call it the Morning Magazine, where we kick off with the inspirational moment. Good morning.

In the news today, scores of mourners gathered in Anslury on Thursday, June the 18th, to bid a final farewell to 24-year-old Joy St. Omer, whose death sparked an outpouring of grief and calls for action against domestic violence across St. Lucia. Also in the news, residents of Babineau, one of the most severely impacted communities, react to the water rate increase. Lady Kojo is up.

toxicity. This refers to habits, behaviors, and Good morning, listeners, and welcome to the Morning Word. Today we focus on freedom from toxicity. This refers to habits, behaviors, and ongoing actions that harm others. When a person's problematic behavior has to be dealt with frequently enough, that threatens or weakens one's psychological safety. Today I want for us to focus on toxic people. Toxicity can sweep into our lives through various avenues. Toxic relationships, not just romantic, it's among friends, family members, co-workers, colleagues, societal pressure, or even our own self-limiting beliefs, negative self-talk, self-doubt, fear of failure, feelings of inadequacy. There are many toxic people all around us, many toxic traits that can be subtle, and naturally identifying them can be very tricky. Toxic people seem to be professional and very skillful in the way they enter the lives of others. They know how to get their supplies, seem to be very nice, loving, and kind in the beginning of any relationship. But as time goes by, they show who they really are. As a man thinks, so is he. Being toxic goes beyond being disagreeable or even troublesome. They eventually show themselves in an outward way. Too many women, too many people, too many men are enslaved, trapped in toxic relationships, thinking that it is okay. 3 John 1:2 states, "Beloved, I wish above all things that you may enjoy good health, and that all may go well with you, even as your soul is getting along well." End of scripture. Being in toxic relationship is not being in good health. It may even lead to death. The word toxic evokes an image of something poisonous that poses a danger to anyone who approaches it. This word is often used in relation to chemicals and waste matter. Sadly, people can be described this way. Proverbs 13:20 tells us, "To walk with the wise and become wise, for a companion of fools suffers harm." Proverbs 22:24-25 also tells us, "Do not make friends with a hot-tempered person. Do not associate with an easily angered person, or you may learn their ways and get yourself ensnared." End of scripture. Are you in bondage, shackled in a toxic relationship or relationships? Whatever kind, it is important to protect ourselves by setting boundaries and communicating them clearly. Focus your energy on positive relationships, healthy ones. Learn how to say no and stop making excuses for their behaviors, as too many times we like to say they will change. We can't change anyone but ourselves. Surround yourself with people who will look out for you, who will be there for you. At times, we forget all the people who have been there for us, and we give the toxic ones all our love and attention, which they are so undeserving of. If necessary, seek professional help. But most importantly, turn to God in prayer. Seek His wisdom. Seek His power for deliverance, as freedom from these kinds of people can be very difficult and it takes divine intervention. Yes, we want to see the best in people, but freedom from toxic people is the only pill to gain emotional balance. Each step taken away from them is a step closer to a fulfilling and peaceful life. And this is the time to reestablish our self-identity and reaffirm our values, embrace activities that fosters our personal growth and joy. So today, make a decision to free ourselves from conflict, negativity, controlling, manipulative, and even abusive relationships, people, with the help
of the one who gives us the strength to do all things. And so I leave us with this quote. You can leave a toxic relationship, but if you don't heal what attracted you to them, you will meet them again. The same demon, just in a different person. End of quote. An unknown writer also said, the moment you realize you deserve better, everything will change. End of quote. Do have a happy day.

What a word. What a word, Lady Kojo. I've got to say thank you. Lady Kojo's word today really made me reflect on relationships and the people allowed into our lives. Sometimes past experiences with toxic relationships can make us afraid to open our hearts or meet new people. But we must remember that not every person will hurt us. With God's guidance, we can ask for wisdom and also discernment to recognize healthy connections and build relationships that bring peace, respect, and encouragement. Thank you ever so much, Lady Kojo. Freedom from toxicity is protecting your spirit and allowing God to guide the relationships in life. It is having the wisdom to recognize what brings peace, the courage to set healthy boundaries, and the faith to welcome relationships that uplift, encourage, and help us grow, not destroy. Lady Kojo, again, we say thank you for taking us through the week, the entire week, with your words, your very powerful words that call for reflection, great reflection there. So thank you once again. All the very best to you. I know it's getting nearer to the funeral for your dear bruv, Mr. Imab. And of course, you are always in my thoughts.

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We also say good morning to Patricia Lionel.

0: RSI.
1: We say good morning to OE as well.
0: Make me a savior whole.
1: Reminding you, if you'd like to receive the inspirational word by Lady Kodra, don't hesitate to let us know. Nurse Mara, good morning to you. And Mrs. Bernards, good morning too. Eugenia, good morning. Hope you're getting better. That old tooth of yours. Hope we got you got it out.
0: I surrender all.
1: And good morning, Lady Kojo. You have me doing your Dr. Tonji there this morning.
0: I
1: and we say good day to Dr. Tonji, wherever you are.

0: Thank you for joining us. We take a short commercial break. After that, we go into the morning workout.
1: Reckless driving and speeding can kill. Put a stop to your reckless driving and slow down.
0: One of our listeners say, may this weekend help us to surrender all to God, our fears, our worries and our burdens, and allow his peace to lead us. We've got to say good morning to Mr. Carew. Thank you so much for joining us on Kiss FM. And this is where we swing into action with the morning workout. Good morning to you, Pauline, and also Yerlene. Thank you for keeping it Kiss FM.

The morning workout on Kiss FM. We've got to say good morning to everyone joining us. Are you there with us, Nurse Maura? Ballerina girl, are you there? Everyone's there. Rorinha, Rupinha, let's go.

And someone says, do that again. We're going to do that again just for you. The morning workout, seeing that it is Friday. Just the once, all right? Just the once. Let's go. Let's move.

0: David Dunn. Once again, a very pleasant good morning to each and every one of you. I see people there moving away. Well, thank you so much. Somebody's written in, good morning, Marla. Happy Friday to you. I'm having a great workout. Thank you, my dear. And that's Catherine all the way in New York. And what are you doing right here in St. Lucia? You've got to keep it moving. Our doctors, everyone keeps saying, we've got to move. We've got to go. Take it down. Take it down. And that's what we do right here on Kiss FM. Helping everyone, and myself, of course. Yeah, I'm dancing away like mad. We do wish you the most pleasant day, and thank you ever so much for choosing Kiss FM. Let me take a little rest there, yeah, and get back into the swing of things for Friday. Let's take it down just a touch. Love you all.
1: Placidly amid the noise and haste, and remember what peace there may be in silence. As far as possible without surrender, be on good terms with all persons. Speak your truth quietly and clearly, and listen to others, even the dull and ignorant. They too have their story. Avoid loud and aggressive persons. They are vexations to the spirit. If you compare yourself with others, you may become vain and bitter, for always there will be greater and lesser persons than you.

Enjoy your achievements as well as your plans. Keep interested in your own career. However humble, it is a real possession in the changing fortunes of time. Exercise caution in your business affairs, for the world is full of trickery. But let this not blind you to what virtue there is. Many persons strive for high ideals, and everywhere life is full of heroism. Be yourself. Especially do not feign affection. Neither be cynical about love. For in the face of all aridity and disenchantment, it is as perennial as the grass. Take kindly the counsel of the years, gracefully surrendering the things of youth. Nurture strength of spirit to shield you in sudden misfortune. But do not distress yourself with imaginings. Many fears are born of fatigue and loneliness. Beyond a wholesome discipline, be gentle with yourself. Yeah.

Therefore, be at peace with God, whatever you conceive him to be, and whatever your labors and aspirations in the noisy confusion of life, keep peace with your soul. With all its sham, drudgery, and broken dreams, it is still a beautiful world. Be careful. Strive to be

We've got to say good morning to the beautiful Sarah in Rock Hall and her dear son Cameron. Good morning to both of you. Wishing you a good day. Catherine, thank you so much for joining us on Kiss FM. Here's a little touch of Adele.

And just a quick look at our weather report for today. In brief, our sunsets today 6:34 p.m. Sunrises tomorrow 5:36 a.m. And the winds will be blowing from the east near 23 miles per hour or 37 kilometers per hour with occasional gusts. The weather partly cloudy, hazy and breezy, becoming cloudy at times with a few showers. Once again, good morning to you wherever you are, north, south, east, west of St. Lucia. Good morning, good morning. We've got the morning teaser at 8 o'clock.

Well, we've got to say good morning to the listener who sent in a little note there. I asked the question, did you know that the OECS is celebrating 45 years? Well, it wasn't in my news, and I haven't heard it on other news either. I might be wrong. My hearing is okay. It says the Organization of Eastern Caribbean States celebrates the milestone 45th anniversary under the theme One Vision, One Voice, Navigating Challenges, Shaping Our Future. It also says since the signing of the Treaty of Bastia in 1981, the OECS has stood as a symbol of unity. And this year, we highlight how this defines our response to threats and scope for the future. We are speaking with one voice and shaping a future grounded in solidarity. The OECS, 45 years yesterday.

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1: It is that time again. Good morning to you. Thank you ever so much for joining us on Kiss FM. We've survived a week. Yes, wherever you are, these moments belong to Chemico Manufacturing. And again, I'm glad to say, I'm not sure whether Eugenia will be calling in today. Let's hope she does. Should be better by now. But of course, sometimes after extractions or whatever, could take a little time for things to happen or to get healed. 450-5477 as our number. And if you're wondering what are we on about here on Kiss FM, no need to worry. This is where we ask you questions. Everything St. Lucia, right here on Kiss FM. The history, the people, the places, the culture, the cuisine, the flora, the fauna. In fact, everything St. Lucia, right here on Kiss FM. And we've got lots of participation, and everyone who's received a hamper seem to be well pleased. So again, we say thank you to our sponsors, Chemico Manufacturing. 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All you gotta do is spray it, wipe it and enjoy the shine. That's it. Yeah? So put on that list. And of course, we've not got our tester yet. What we're going to do this morning, wherever you are, Eugenia, would like to let you know that we miss you very, very much. And we do hope that you can hear this one before we go into the morning teaser, our question for today. So, Eugenia, if you're sitting back enjoying your cup of tea, we say this one is for you. Testing. Kiss FM.
2: Morning.
1: Good morning. Is that Eugenia? Eugenia, you sound as if you're on a bus. Where are you going? Hello? Hello, is that Eugenia? We can't hear you clearly, Eugenia. Are you on a bus traveling?
2: Justin, 123, my love, 123.
1: Oh. But Eugenia, we can't hear you clearly at all. But we're happy to know that you're feeling a bit better and you're on your travels.
2: No, that's not Eugenia, that's Mr. Eugene.
1: That's... So you shouldn't go away.
2: You're this morning, Mala. Everything good, yeah.
1: The land
2: is okay.
1: Thank you so much.
2: Morning, Eugenia. Morning. Good recovery.
1: We're missing Eugenia, right?
2: Indeed, yeah.
1: All right, well, you go and sit down nicely, Eugenia. All right? Yeah. Thank you so much, Eugenia. Yeah. Monsieur Eugene. Oh, my goodness me. And this one's for you, Eugenia, to let you know how much we love you.

0: When somebody screams out, take it from the top. We can do that. I think we've got a time. Good morning, everyone. On the chat.
1: Testing.
0: Love it, Marla.
1: Testing.
0: We love you, Genia. Somebody's calling in. Kiss FM, good morning. You're on the air.
2: Wow, Marla.
0: Yes.
2: That's, I think I cannot describe. I mean, that's a classic.
0: Thank you.
2: Yep, right?
0: Thank you. I'm right there with you.
2: It is a classic. Wow.
0: That's all we can say.
2: Yes, it is.
0: Well, we've got to
2: to put this together and remember every single word and everything that Eugenia spoke about, the fascist fire and the bombing of the Amtata and Lady Nelson. And the list goes on and on and on. Come on. Let me tell you. I don't know for the other listeners, but that's a song of the year. Trust me. And I just want to congratulate the artist for putting this out. And of course, for remembering Eugenia, the woman who every morning come on this program and bring joy and cheer to our hearts. Yeah. Again, thank you for such a wonderful piece. So,
0: thank you.
2: Yeah.
0: Thank you.
2: Okay, Marla.
0: Thank you. Thank you so much. We're going to take this one from the top for all of our listeners.
1: Testing.
0: Are you speechless?
1: Testing.

0: Stefan, good morning.
1: Good morning. I just want to know who sang that song.
0: Well, I don't want to tell you.
1: Pardon?
0: I don't want to tell you.
1: Well, you'll tell me another day if life's fair off air.
0: When I get the courage, yeah, all right.
1: All right, thank you.
0: Bye-bye now. Bye. All right.

0: 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You're on the air.
1: Morning, Mala. I have to hear that song about you, genius.
0: Thank you so much.
1: Very nice.
0: Thank you too much, Al. All right. You too. Put that phone down now. I'm speechless.

0: 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This is Kiss FM.
1: Yes, ma'am. Mala, I just want to thank the person who came up with the idea to make that song for Eugenia on Eugenia's behalf. The words are so very interesting, and I like the words. I think it's right that we give tribute to folks and what they deserve while they're alive to hear it for themselves. And I really appreciate it because, you know, on a morning with you and Eugenia, Mala, oh, Kiss FM is wow. And we thank Eugenia. I want to thank Eugenia on behalf of all listeners. I'm sure they will share my sentiments for sharing all the good times, the bad times, the in-betweens, everything, all the culture and everything that she has shared with us throughout the time, the years, while you all have, we're having the morning program. And continue to be strong. I thank God for every day. You guys make my day. Sometimes when I get up and I'm feeling down, I just listen to you and Eugenia, and I have a good day. Thanks, Mala.
0: Thank
1: you. Thanks to the artist. Thanks, Eugenia. And I hope you're doing well because I haven't heard you. I hope everything is okay. This is Jenny. Love you guys always.

0: Good morning.
1: I have tears, I have joy, I have everything. Oh my God, I never thought that's what morning teaser would ring forth. Thank you, first of all, Mala, for morning teaser. And thanks for Eugenia, who has always made us happy in the morning. And whoever did that song, it's a blessing. A blessing to give the elderly the roses while they are alive. Oh, thank you. Thank you so much.
0: You're
1: so welcome. Yes, Mala, I cannot even say, just listen. Just sit there and listen to the song. It's a blessing.
0: Thank you.
1: Yeah.
0: Bye-bye now. Bye-bye.
1: Bye-bye.

0: who don't boast about the things that they do behind the curtains.
1: Her name is Eugenia.
0: The person who wrote that song, the Brits say, dark horse. You got talent, but you don't put it out there.

I've got you in tears there this morning. 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This song brought tears to my eyes. It says, I appreciate you, Marla, the lady with the caressing voice. Oh, stop that. Beautiful tribute. Wonderful job to you.

0: We've got to say thank you to all our listeners there this morning. And the flowers are coming in for Eugenia. Good morning, flowers to a historian of great knowledge. I love you, Eugenia. We all love you. All right, so get well. We do hope that your teeth is sorted out and you'll be back with us, all being well, come Monday. I don't know whether you've heard that song, but if you did hear it or if you didn't hear it, then we need to replay it come Friday, on Monday, all being well. We've got to end it. We've got to hold back on our question for today. I'm sure you don't mind. Have a great day and, of course, a fantastic weekend. We've got to say thank you again to our sponsors and continuing with our show every morning on KISS FM. I appreciate you, Mr. Rosary, for taking us in hand when we went around all over the place asking, begging for a sponsor. But never, nobody paid attention. But today, people are listening, and you stepped in and say, I'll sponsor you. And there you are. Thank you ever so much. Thank you, Eugenia.
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3: 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And this is where we've got to go into the synchronized sip, which has all been sponsored by Raj Communications.
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3: Thank you for keeping it right there. I think we need that cup of tea. So let's do just that.

got to say good morning to Andre. Thank you ever so much for your inspiring words. We're so happy that you always join us in the Morning Magazine.

We've got to say good morning to Geneva, enjoying that cup of tea with us there. We're doing it all for Rise Communications, reminding you that we are in the hurricane season. Reminding you if you've got your... haven't got your torchlight. Everything necessary during a hurricane. Then, of course, you can head on down to

It says here, Marla, I'm celebrating 27th wedding anniversary at Barrington and Antonia Mason. I'd like to request a song for my husband, You the Best Friend, by Isla Grant. And wishing both of you the most fantastic day. God's blessings to both of you. And we do hope that you have the wonderful day. Wherever you are, thank you so much for keeping it KISS, your 24-hour love station. Here's Isla Grant, You're the Best Friend.

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Favorite there for Ashton in New York. We also say good morning to Macarian and Dr. Charles as well. We're going to take in one more before we read the news. Thank you for joining us a little late there with the news.

0: once again, we say good morning to you. We do apologize for the late start of the news today. Thank you for joining us. Scores of mourners gathered in Anslury on Thursday, June the 18th, to bid a final farewell to 24-year-old Joy Santoma, whose death sparked an outpouring of grief and calls for action against domestic violence across St. Lucia. Family members, friends, community residents and supporters from around the island joined the funeral service and procession, reflecting the widespread impact her passing has had on the nation. In the weeks leading up to her burial, vigils, candlelight gatherings, silent marches and public appeals for justice were held in her honour, transforming her family's tragedy into a national movement against gender-based violence. As mourners accompanied Santoma on her final journey through the community she called home, many reflected on the young life lost and the daughter she leaves behind. Her death reignited conversations about the protection of women, the importance of speaking out against abuse, and the need for stronger support systems for vulnerable individuals. Whilst prayers and tributes marked a solemn farewell, many supporters expressed hope that Joy Santoma's legacy will inspire a meaningful change and strengthen efforts to build safer families and communities across St. Lucia. Also in the news, residents in Babineau are expressing mixed reactions to Wasco's new residential water rates, which took effect this month and will see customers using more than 2,000 gallons of water per month paying higher bills. While some residents acknowledge that rising operational costs may make adjustments necessary, many argue that any increase should be accompanied by improvements in water supply, pressure and overall service reliability. One gardener noted that water is essential not only for household use but also for earning a livelihood, stressing that affordability and consistent access must go hand in hand. Others were less receptive to the increase, describing it as an added financial burden at a time when many households are already grappling with higher living expenses. Concerns were also raised about recurring water shortages and low pressure in some communities, with residents questioning whether customers are receiving value for money they pay. However, not all feedback was negative, as some residents said they would support the increase if it results in meaningful improvements to the quality and reliability of service. The varied responses highlight the challenge facing Wasco as customers weigh higher costs against expectations for more dependable water supply. Also in the news, opposition leader Alan Chesney has criticised the government's handling of fuel pricing, questioning recent increases at the pump and their impact on consumers already struggling with the high cost of living. Speaking at a press conference on Thursday, Chesney referenced earlier statements by Prime Minister Philip J. Pierre regarding fuel prices and argued that the current cost of gasoline appears to contradict previous assurances that prices would remain below the $16 mark. He also accused the government of creating confusion by attempting to justify higher gasoline prices whilst pointing to the stability of cooking gas costs, maintaining that the two issues should not be treated as one and the same. The opposition leader further challenged explanations linking lower fuel prices to tensions in the Middle East, noting that international oil prices have fallen following an interim peace framework between the United States and Iran aimed at reopening the Strait of Hormuz. According to Chesney, Brent crude has dropped to around $78 per barrel, whilst West Texas intermediate crude has fallen to approximately $75 per barrel, easing concerns about supply disruptions. He questioned whether the government would move as quickly to reduce fuel prices as it did to implement increases, arguing that motorists should benefit when global oil prices decline and calling for greater transparency in the way local fuel prices are determined. We say thank you for joining us on KISS FM. We take a quick look at the international news, where it says a new round of direct talks between the U.S. and Iran have been postponed after Vice President J.D. Vance delayed a planned trip to Switzerland. The White House announced late on Thursday that Vance would not be traveling to the talks and said the logistics had not been simple or predictable. It comes a day after the U.S. dropped its naval blockade of Iran after the two countries signed a deal aimed at ending the conflict. While the deal also said fighting should end in Lebanon, the country's health ministry said Israeli strikes had killed at least 18 people in the south overnight. Israel's military said it had targeted the Iran-backed group Hezbollah and that four of its own soldiers had been killed. Hours before the White House issued its statement, Hezbollah-linked Lebanese media reported that the talks had been suspended due to ongoing Israeli airstrikes. Negotiators had been due to meet for what U.S. officials described as technical discussions on the next steps of the agreement signed earlier this week, but Washington said plans for the talks had not been finalized. It added that the U.S. looked forward to beginning technical talks as soon as possible. Also on the international front, 35 people have been killed after gunmen struck Niger's largest airport on Thursday, officials say, the second attack in less than 5 months. Residents in the predominantly Muslim country told the BBC they had just finished their morning prayers when explosions and gunshot sounds rang out from Diori Hamani International Airport, located in the capital, Niamey. And finally, on the international front, Jio Platforms, the telecom unit of billionaire Mukesh Ambani's Reliance Industries, has announced what analysts say could be one of India's biggest share sales. The company's board has approved a draft prospectus for the initial public offering, the IPO, Ambani said at Reliance's annual shareholder meeting on Friday. India's largest telecom operator, which has more than 500 million subscribers, is expected to raise about $4 billion, according to media reports. We say thank you so much for joining us on KISS FM, your 24-hour love station. A short commercial break, then we go into the weather report for today.
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I'll see you.

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2: 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We say thank you ever so much for keeping in this. Let's have a quick look at the weather report in brief. Our sun sets today 6:34 p.m. Sun rises tomorrow at 5:36 a.m. And the winds will be blowing from the east near 23 miles per hour or 37 kilometers per hour with occasional gusts. The weather partly cloudy, hazy and breezy, becoming cloudy at times with a few showers. Persons with respiratory ailments and dust allergies are advised to take the necessary precautions due to reduced air quality. The marine forecast for seas in a 25-mile or 40-kilometre radius from St. Lucia, the tides for Castries Harbour, high at 6:37 a.m., low at 1:24 p.m. Tides for Beaufort Bay, high at 7:44 a.m., low at 2:51 p.m. The seas are moderate to locally rough with waves and northeasterly to easterly swells 5 to 7 feet or 1.5 to 2.1 meters. Small craft operators and sea bathers should exercise caution and as due to above normal seas, brisk winds and reduced visibility. The forecast for the Les Antilles, partly cloudy, hazy and breezy, becoming cloudy at times with widely scattered showers over the southern Windward Islands. A tropical weather outlook, the Atlantic High Pressure System will maintain moderate to brisk easterly winds and above normal seas across the Les Antilles during the forecast period. Also, a plume of Saharan dust will reduce visibility and air quality over the region during the next day or two. Two tropical waves located over the eastern and central tropical Atlantic are both moving westward near 12 miles per hour or 19 kilometers per hour. Tropical cyclone formation is not expected over the tropical Atlantic during the next 7 days. The weather in London today, 29 degrees Celsius and sunny. In New York, it's 27 degrees Celsius and cloudy. Toronto, 23 degrees Celsius and sunny. Wherever you are, thank you for joining us on KISS FM. We've got to say good day to our listeners in Paris joining us. Have a good one. Wherever you are in the world.
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0: Well, if you're just joining us on KISS FM, we're doing it all for Royalty Pools International. And we've got Mr. Augustine of Royalty Pools International on the line. Good morning.
1: Good morning, Marla. Good morning, Sir Lucia.
0: Good morning. And how are you, sir?
1: I'm fantabulous this morning. What about you?
0: Oh, I must have very same. Thank you so much for calling in. We've got lots to talk about. I'm so excited to hear you this morning.
1: Yes, yeah, absolutely, because I'm excited. Right now, I'm doing cartwheels right now. Cartwheels, Marla, cartwheels. Because this morning I have a special announcement, a big announcement that everybody needs to hear and listen to and get ready for, Marla, get ready for. And it is going to be our mid-year mega sale. Our mid-year mega sale is for one day only. Yeah. And that is going to be happening on June 25th. June 25th, yes.
0: Oh, that's lovely.
1: Yes, yes. Wow. And the savings are going to be astronomical. They are going to be giveaways, so you can get a chance to get a very beautiful bathroom faucet or one of our LED mirrors. On that, they all you got to do is come down to the store, visit. No purchase is necessary. We will take your details and you have a chance of getting one of those exclusive bathroom faucets or LED mirror on that day, Marla. Right, so so it's happening, our mid-year mega sale, and you can't afford to miss it. Stuff are going to be up to 20% off, you know, depending if you're doing combination, if you're doing bathroom combos or kitchen combos, you're going to benefit from different levels of discount. So everyone needs to book it down, put it in their iPad, ePad, phone, Android, whatever they have.
0: Yes.
1: A reminder, on June 25th is a medium mega sale, and you're going to save. So if you're somebody who, you know, you'll be putting off that particular upgrade,
0: yeah,
1: you know, or you want to complete that upgrade that you're having,
0: yeah,
1: now's a chance to secure one of our, or some of our beautiful items that we have. And Mala, I must say,
0: yes,
1: we have some real beautiful products on display that you have to come down and touch, feel, look at, and decide for yourself.
0: That's what's very best important. To be. That's very important. So it's all happening on Thursday the 25th, yeah? And
1: yes,
0: you got big percentage of 20% off. And, of course, we're looking at, we've been advertising the premium kitchen sinks, etc. Are these on sale as well?
1: Yes, Mara, they are absolutely on sale. And they are absolutely, I mean, you're talking, we have some really, we have a variety of beautiful workstation sinks, Mara, workstation sinks.
0: Wow.
1: I don't know. And I find that these are so, I think these are going to be absolutely the future,
0: mm-hmm,
1: especially for someone who has, or, you know, you may have a limited space sometimes.
0: Yes.
1: And a workstation sink is absolutely good for you because you can have your dishes to dry,
0: mm-hmm,
1: you can have your chopping board. You have your fruit basket all in one. It can go above or yes, on the mount as well. And, of course, it looks fantastic.
0: Yes.
1: And we have them in various sizes as well.
0: Yeah.
1: We have them in farm sinks as well, in the same mm-hmm, stations. So, I mean, we got a large variety of sinks out there that one can benefit from.
0: Okay, let's move yes, away from the kitchen. Let's go to the bathroom, sir. Yeah.
1: Uh-huh.
0: And are you looking at your vanities? Are they on?
1: Vanities. Well, yeah, we got different colors. We got different sizes, and our vanities are absolutely. I mean, we are offering you a fantastic bundle deal, and the vanities. Yes. When you come to Royalty Pools, Marla, yes. When you walk in, you see another vanity. Well, guess what? You are getting more than just a vanity. That's right. You are getting a LED mirror with the vanity. And a cabinet with a vanity. Yes. You are getting a faucet with the vanity. Of course, you are getting the basin and you're getting the cabinet. So, wow. And all at an unbelievable price. Okay. So it is priced right already. Yeah. However, for one day, June 25th, that's next Thursday, you can even get more benefits. I said we have the sizes. Maybe you want a 24-inch for a small space, or you want even a smaller. We even have mini vanities for very tiny spaces.
0: Yes,
1: and we have yes we have. So I think it's about 18 inches. There's 24, 30, and 40.
0: Yes.
1: So we have the sizes. Okay. Currently in stock.
0: Mm-hmm.
1: So the doubles, they're gone. Those are beautiful. They're gone. All right. So you got to definitely come down and see for yourself, experience for yourself wonderful products. And also for the bathrooms, you know, we have some real nice vessel sinks as well, Marla.
0: Uh-huh.
1: Vessel sinks. And we have the vessel faucets as well to go with them.
0: Yes.
1: And so, I mean, you can come down, you can spend a modest amount, and you can walk away with so much value
0: mm-hmm.
1: for your money. And these days, everything has gone up.
0: Yeah.
1: You know, gas gone up, current gone up, water gone up.
0: But no, not Royalty Pools. Well, I'll tell you what, we will make use of that sale, and I'm sure many, many people out there were looking forward to that little sale, that big sale, a mega sale. I got to get it right. Yeah, that mid-year
1: yes.
0: mega sale. And, well, I've been looking forward to it. Yeah.
1: Yes, Marla, you have to make use. In other words, you have to maximize your opportunity.
0: Absolutely, Mr. Augustine. Yeah. So again,
1: yes, yes.
0: It's all happening there on Thursday, the 25th of June. Yeah.
1: Yes, absolutely.
0: All right.
1: So a one day event.
0: Mr. Augustine. Thank you ever so much for calling in and updating us with what's going on at Royalty Pools International, and of course the quality. Yes, great quality, things.
1: Absolutely. Bye now, Marla.
0: Bye-bye now. Have a great weekend.
1: Thank you.
0: And thank you for calling in.
1: Bye-bye. Take care.
0: Bye-bye. Once again, we just had Mr. Augustine of Royalty Pools International. And if you're looking to upgrade your bathroom or kitchen, perhaps now is the right time. 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

0: Favorite song? No, not at all. Not here on Kiss FM. We don't do that. We play your song for you. You request it and we play it for you. We do wish you a wonderful Friday, Lucia Patrick, and a great weekend as well. This is where we come to the end of our morning magazine. We do wish you a fantastic weekend. And as always, we say thank you, thank you, thank you for choosing Kiss FM, that 24-hour love station. Bye-bye now. I'm here, all being well. Come Sunday on Sunday Country. Remember, you can carry your own key if you care to. I say bye-bye.
1: I'm crazy for feeling.
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I'm Mitchie with you until 2 o'clock this afternoon. Coming up at 10:15 this morning, we'll be taking your nominations via WhatsApp for the Kiss Lovers song.

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Mitchie with you until 2. Our WhatsApp number, 1758-450-5477. It is now time. We'll open the WhatsApp lines for you to message in your song, the special song, the only song you want to be nominated today, Friday the 19th of June 2026. The eve of Father's Day weekend. You can WhatsApp me now. Your nominations for the Kiss Lover Song of the Day. During the course of the mid-morning into the afternoon until 1:30, we will be taking your votes for those nominated songs. 4505477. Good morning. Going out to my extra spicy Spice Girls all the way there, Massad Groselet. Good morning. Going out to Mr. Dimples, Ryan and Michael up there in Blue Waters. Not forgetting Talia, Yvonne and Natalie at CPJ Cul-de-Sac. 4505477. Send your nominations now for the Kiss Lovers Song of the Day.

Hello there. Have you had your coffee yet? I'm just having mine. Well, you already know this is McNeil Griffith, His Eminence, your favorite TikToker. Now, you'll know I'm always online, dropping the gems of life. But when I'm not there, guess what I'm doing? I'm listening to Mitchie on Kiss FM 105.9, right here from the beautiful island of St. Lucia. 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

You're locked onto Kiss FM. That's one for Flashback Friday. Natasha Wilson, One Day, bringing us back to 1987. She's the daughter of the mighty Sparrow out of Trinidad and Tobago. If ever there was a strong message in a song, this is definitely one. I'm Mitchie with you until 2. Coming up at 10:45, we have the Mid-Morning Mystery Artist Quiz. 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
1: 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I'm Mitchie with you until 2 this afternoon. It's now time for the KISS Mid-Morning Mystery Artist Quiz. Here's how we do it. I'm going to give you a few clues as to who our mystery artist is this morning for Friday the 19th of June 2026. If you think you know who the artist is, all you have to do is WhatsApp me on 1758 4504577. Let's get to clue number one. Oh baby, you wanna dance till the sunlight cracks. When they say the party's over, then we bring it. Clue number one, pretty simple. Ooh, our mystery artist this morning, he's British. I can see everybody rushing for the Google and the ChatGPT right now. Good morning to Shyla. Good morning to Sabita. Hi, good morning to Valicia. Here's hoping you're having a great Friday here in St. Lucia. Miss Caramel is locked in.

So with just that simple clue, do you know who the mystery artist is this morning? 4505477. You got me feeling like he's British. The WhatsApp just got very busy. No, it's not Harry Styles. No, it's not Ed Sheeran. Good morning to Sharon. Clue number two. So we know our mystery artist this morning is British. He's biracial with a Caribbean and English heritage. Any ideas? 4505477. Who do you think the mystery artist is? He's British. He's biracial with a Caribbean and English heritage. If you think you know who the mystery artist is on Kiss FM this morning, 1758450577. Ooh, I love it when you do it like that. Sabita.

Summer feeling. The mystery artist is not Maxi Priest. It's so wonderful and warm. Breathe me. Good morning to Mary Jazz. Are you positively positive your answer is correct? Are you sure that that artist is the mystery artist for today?

Here are the clues. Our mystery artist this morning is British. He's biracial with a Caribbean and English heritage. Breathe me in, breathe me out. Clue number three. His debut album soared internationally with hits like 7 Days, showcasing his soulful pop and R&B fusion. Who is The Kiss mid-morning mystery artist for today, Friday, the 19th of June, the eve of Father's Day weekend? It's not Stevie Wonder. It's not Labyrinth. Good morning, Sylvia.

dress is not Harry Styles. I love it when I play the background music and you jump to the conclusions that that's the mystery artist. You know, one day, I just might do that, you know. Keep it locked to Kiss FM. We're in the middle of our mid-morning mystery artist quiz. 4505477. Our mystery artist for this morning is none other than my all-time favorite, of course, Craig David. Congratulations to everybody who got it right. And a lot of you got it off the bat. Mary Jazz, Sabita. This morning's mystery artist, Craig David.

Artist of this morning, Craig David. Let's go over our nominations for today, the 19th of June, 2026. For the Kiss Lovers Song of the Day, coming up at 1:45 this afternoon. Nominated by you, the Kiss FM listeners and listeners. 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Nominated by Charmaine, I Hope You Dance by Leanne Womack. And our final nomination for the Kiss Lover Song of the Day today, Miss Leonti, I Wanna Be Loved by Buju Banton. We have a mix, a blend, a fusion of genres up for the Kiss Lover Song of the Day today. For you to participate, all you need to do is WhatsApp me, 4505477. If you're outside of St. Lucia, 1758450 5477, to vote on which one of those nominated songs you'd like to be crowned the Kiss Lover Song of the Day at 1:45.

Good morning, going out to Malaika. Down at TL Holdings, Manuel Street, Castries. Good morning to the luscious ladies over at Marianne Street at Prints and Things. Busy printing lots of things for Father's Day, I assume. Also, good morning to the ladies, the masseuses, the therapists at Touch Therapy Day Spa at Rodney Bay. Getting prepped for the Father's Day rush this weekend. Hey, if you haven't got your dad something, your stepdad, or the person that's been your dad in your life, it's Friday. The clock is ticking. You need to get on that. Show your appreciation to your dad or that father figure in your life.

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Chris Brown with you. Going out to Valicia. Again, here's hoping you're having a lovely stay in St. Lucia. This one's just for you.

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Putting you into a Friday kind of vibe, right? If you're celebrating your birthday today, happy, happy birthday. Advanced birthday greetings going out

celebrating on Sunday. No, it's not Father's Day. It's not just Father's Day. Advanced birthday greetings going out to Aloy up at Touch Therapies Day Spa, celebrating his special day on Sunday. Thanks for always being genuine, being real, and you are indeed.

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1: 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I'm Mitchie with you until 2 this afternoon, trying to give you some good vibes to get your Friday morning off right, the eve of Father's Day weekend.

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Mitchie with you until 2 o'clock this afternoon. I don't need to justify. Good morning, going out to Dazzling Dion. Also, good morning to the dazzling ladies down in Marianne Street at Prince and Things. Here's hoping you're having a fabulous Friday morning so far. Keep it locked to Kiss FM.

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1: 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Today we celebrate the birthday of Paula Abdul. Born in 1962, Paula is a multi-talented pop star, dancer and choreographer, best known for her string of hits in the late 80s and early 90s, like Straight Up and Forever Your Girl. She's also became a household name as a judge on American Idol. Celebrating her birthday today is none other than Miss Paula Abdul.

In case you missed it this morning, the nominations have already been cast for today's Kiss Lover Song of the Day for this Friday, the eve of Father's Day weekend. Nominated by Rena, When a Man Loves a Woman by Michael Bolton. Nominated by The Spice Queen, Sabi, How Do I Breathe by Mario. Nominated by Lisa, Unconditionally by Katy Perry. Nominated by Nicole, Tender Love by Foss MDs. Nominated by Philia, Save the Best of the Last from Vanessa Williams. Nominated by Charming Charmaine, I Hope You Dance by Leanne Womack. And finally, the last nomination for the Kiss Lover Song of the Day, which comes up at 1:45 this afternoon, Miss Leonti, I Wanna Be Loved by Buju Banton. Which one of those songs would you like to be crowned the Kiss Lover Song of the Day? All you need to do is send a WhatsApp message with your vote. Which one of the nominated songs would you like? 4505477. If you're outside of St. Lucia, 1758-4505477 is the WhatsApp number. Do you love me? Do you love me? Tell me, baby.

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Boys to Men, I will get there. You're logged on to Kiss FM. Coming up shortly, we have the midday news. Right now, let's just give a recap of the nominations for today's Kiss Lovers Song of the Day. Remember, you have until 1:30 to cast your vote via WhatsApp. 4505477 is our WhatsApp number. Nominated by Rena, When a Man Loves a Woman by Michael Bolton. Nominated by the Spice Queen herself, Sabita. How Do I Breathe by Mario. Nominated by Lovely Lisa. Unconditionally by Katy Perry. Nominated by Nicole. Tender Love by Force MD. Nominated by Philia. Save the Best for Last by Vanessa Williams. Nominated by Charmaine. I Hope You Dance by Leanne Womack. And finally, the last nomination for the Kiss Lovers Song of the Day coming up at 1:45 this afternoon. Nominated by Miss Leontie herself. I Wanna Be Loved by Buju Banton. 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And I'm Mitchie in your company until 2 this afternoon. On today, Friday the 19th of June 2026, the eve of Father's Day weekend.

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0: In the headlines, residents of Babineau, one of the most severely impacted communities, react to the water rate increase. And the opposition compared St. Lucia's rising gasoline prices while global prices drop.
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9: 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When the device says scanning is complete, accept the channels found and close the menus.
0: Good day, it is Friday, June 19th, 2026. I am Daniela Edwin. Welcome to the Midday News Edition. Whether you are tuned in on Flow Channel 117, KISS FM, Hot FM, the Caribbean Hot FM mobile app, the Caribbean Hot 7 TV Facebook page, or our YouTube channel, Caribbean Hot 7 TV. Not forgetting those of you using the Hot 7 plug and play antenna, thank you for joining us. The National Utilities Regulatory Commission, NURC, has officially approved an increase in water rates for customers of the Water and Sewage Company, Inc., WASCO, stating that the adjustment is intended to improve operational efficiency and enhance the delivery of reliable water services across St. Lucia.
10: The Water and Sewage Company, WASCO, announced that water rates would be increased following approval from the National Utilities Regulatory Commission, NURC. The NURC confirmed that a revised tariff system had been approved and would be implemented in two phases over a six-month period. The first adjustment was scheduled for June 2026, following by a second phase in January 2027. At a media press briefing, opposition leader Alan Chasney expressed his views on the matter.
11: We see that the change that has been made in increasing the price is not going to resolve this issue. It's also interesting to note that while my government was in office, that we had brought back the pride in WASCO workers. And when one looks at the amount of work that was being achieved under our administration, I would like to think, other than when the dam was being constructed and the pipes were being laid all those years ago, it was a period in which we saw unprecedented development in water. We saw the commencement of the desilting of the dam. And very importantly, the first part of desilting of the dam was to clear the valve at the bottom of the dam, which means that it would have increased the capacity or the usage of water from the dam by almost one-third the amount, simply by making the lower outtake accessible.
10: Most households were not expected to see changes in their water bills. However, those who used large amounts of water would pay more under the new system. According to Chasney, the need for such price jumps would have been avoided, drawing reference to how his government had and would have increased the water supply.
11: The water problem was always exacerbated by two issues. One was the silting of the dam, and in particularly the clogging of the lower outtake. But secondly, and very importantly, was that once the water was cleaned from the Thibault's facility, 60% of that water was being lost in distribution. 60%. And the process to solve that problem is what we call metering. So in essence, what you do is you put a meter at one end of a pipe and you put it at the other end of the pipe to see whether in fact there's any leaks in that section of the pipe. And you continue to move until you've been able to audit every aspect of the pipes. And where the leaks are, you replace those elements. So common sense tells you, if in fact that you were able to reduce the lossage of water by 60%, it puts less pressure on the dam itself in terms of how much water you need from the dam. But more importantly, you significantly reduce the cost of water.
10: Chasney notes that the current government has been in power and not given a sustainable solution on the issue of water.
11: This government has been in office for 6 years. We've not heard of any initiative to resolve the leakage. Worse than that, when we were doing the Rodney Bay Road and we decided to hold back on completing the road so that we could have purchased new pipes, and I want to say that we ended up sourcing those pipes in the middle of COVID. Sourcing them, paying for them, and bringing them down to St. Lucia. And the pipe that was started was completed, but we purchased enough pipes to go all the way to Groseley. And for 6 years, those pipes laid in storage. So you're telling me the pipes were already here? And it's only now that you've gone, and look how easy it was. a direct award for $3.5 million to complete the pipes. The decision to stop the desilting, the decision not to prioritize the replacement of broken pipes, the decision to delay the completion of the Rodney Bay Pipe Project are all indications to me and ought to be indications to the public that this government does not know what they have, what they're doing when it comes to water. And instead are now passing on this mismanagement to the public through the way of increasing the price of water instead of doing things to reduce the cost of production and the distribution of water.
10: On Wasco's end, the utility company justified the increase as a necessity given that water rates had not changed since 2013, while costs such as energy had gone up. And the company also said its income was no longer enough to meet service needs. The approved funds will also support work on the John Compton Dam and the raw water pipeline project, with the NERC monitoring how the money will be used. For 7 TV News, Josiah Beeson reporting.
0: St. Lucians are also reacting to Wasco's new water rate structure, as customers who use more than 2,000 gallons a month are expected to pay more.
12: The water and sewerage company, Wasco, has notified the public of an increase in residential water rates, which took effect in June 2026.
13: Right now, I'm standing at one of Wasco's pumping stations as the company's new water rate structure comes into focus. The basic domestic charge remains unchanged for households using up to 2,000 gallons a month. But customers who use more than that will now pay higher charges on the additional water used. For many St. Lucians, the concern is not only about the increase, it is why rates are going up while some communities still report water shortages, low water pressure, and unreliable access to water.
12: After looking at the new rate structure, Hot 7 TV spoke with some residents in Babineau to find out what they make of the increase and whether they believe customers are getting value for what they pay. For one gardener, water is not only a household need, it is also part of her daily work. She says any change in cost must be looked at alongside the reality of supply.
14: Things are already too hard. And for Wasco to raise, where is the water? How people can cope with that? No water. Look, they already said we are facing a drought. And Wasco is already raising the price of water. So how people can manage that? How we can go with that? I don't see the sense of doing that, to raise it. For now, I don't see Wasco cannot raise it. If we were getting water, we could do what we want. Look, I'm doing my little gardening. I was getting the water from the river. Right now, I have to leave everything because no water. I cannot do my little planting now. My backyard garden, I cannot do it.
12: But not everyone was prepared to accept the increase. One resident described the move as unreasonable, saying customers should not be asked to pay more while concerns over shortages and low water pressure continue.
15: It's very ridiculous for me because, like, how much there's no water, people suffering every day, no water crisis, people don't even wash their clothes or bathe. And the water increase is not really irrelevant because the country is a very poor country right now, you know. We're going to be poor, but even though the way things is right now, and things are very difficult. So right now, they're increasing water and being like, we're in a place where rain falling every time and there's no water still, you know? And like we have to, that increase is just ridiculous. Rather than going down, they bring it up, make it more difficult for legal and people like the Maliways and stuff.
12: Another resident also questioned how the increase will affect ordinary households, especially families already managing other rising expenses.
16: Yeah, for me, Wasco disappointing the whole of St. Lucia. Wasco going to bring down the prices of their water because I don't even know at this point. I think Wasco want people to just pay everything at this point. I don't know. Yeah, the prices are going too high. The cost of living are too high in St. Lucia already, so, you know, we're going to bring down the prices. Wasco, yeah, the people of St. Lucia, lose leg to it. Don't ask a Lucy like bring down the prices, me say. It's a little too hot. I can't even go buy pizza, my box of pizza for you, madman. Yeah.
12: Still, the reaction was not all negative. One resident said he had no major issue with the increase once the company can justify the move and customers can see improvements in the service.
17: I don't think it's bad that Wasco is trying to increase the price of water right now because, like they said, if you're using at a certain amount of water, your rate will not increase, which means the people who say they don't get water, they won't have nothing to worry about because it's not like their price is going to increase anyway. They're not using the amount of water that they need to use for the increase to affect them. People who are actually getting water and then they're using a lot of water, the increase would apply to them. It is necessary for them to increase the price of water because there's a lot that Wasco needs to do to improve their infrastructure and put things in place so that we can actually have water on the island. And if they don't raise the price of water, then how else will Wasco be able to do everything that they need to do?
12: The mixed reaction shows the challenge facing Wasco. While some customers see the increase as another burden, others say the bigger issue is whether the higher rates will lead to a more reliable water supply. I'm Christabel Obi reporting for Hot 7 TV News.
0: On Thursday, a grieving nation joined the community of Anslury in bidding a final farewell to 24-year-old Joy Santuma.
13: For weeks, St. Lucia has mourned with vigils, silent marches, candlelight gatherings, and calls for justice. Today, the grief has brought hundreds here to Anslury, where family, friends, and supporters have gathered to bid a final farewell to 24-year-old Joy Santuma. Behind me, mourners are accompanying Joy on her final journey through the community she called home. Her death shook not only Anslury, but the entire nation, sparking conversations about domestic violence, the safety of women, and the responsibility of communities to speak out against abuse. What began as heartbreak for one family quickly became a national cry for change. In the weeks leading up to today's funeral, people from across St. Lucia stood in solidarity, lighting candles, walking in silence, and demanding that Joy's name not be forgotten. Today, as loved ones struggle to come to terms with her loss, many are also thinking of the young daughter she leaves behind, a child who must now grow up without her mother's love, guidance, and presence.
12: The funeral was marked by sorrow, silence, and visible heartbreak. Family, friends, and members of the community came together to honor Joy's life, even as her name continues to echo in national conversations about femicide and the protection of women.
13: As tears flow and prayers are offered, mourners say their final goodbye to a young woman whose life ended far too soon. And while Joy Santuma is being laid to rest today, many hope her memory will continue to inspire action, awareness, and a commitment to protecting women and strengthening families across St. Lucia.
12: Leader of the opposition, Alan Chasney, said the tragedy must force the country to reflect seriously on how it responds to domestic violence and threats against women.
18: The pain is palatable. And I think that there was a part of the eulogy that spoke about the tears, spoke about prayers, spoke about love, and that unfortunately none of those things either protected her or can bring her back. And I think there is a time when, as a society, we have to take a stand. I think the greatest tribute that we can do for Joy and also for her family and the multitude of young people, and particularly girls that I see here, is that elders in this country, persons who have a voice and who should not fear any form of retribution, need to stand up now and demand a proper investigation as to what took place.
12: Dominique Fede, former parliamentary representative for Anslury, also addressed the issue, acknowledging the grief surrounding Joy's death and the broader concern about violence against women.
19: Well, this is a tragedy of the worst kind. Her death has certainly touched the entire country in a very, very powerful way. When you look at so many sectors of people that are here, from our school to our social clubs to our workplace, it certainly a watershed moment in our country's history for many, many women. And as many are hoping that this will be a turning point, that her death will mean something, that it will produce something good for the women of St. Lucia, who are standing up against domestic violence and even those who are afraid to stand up against domestic violence.
12: As Joy St. Omer's family prepares to say a final goodbye at her cremation tomorrow, many St. Lucians are left reflecting on a tragedy that has reignited calls to confront domestic violence before another life is lost. I'm Christabel Obi reporting for Hot 7 TV News.
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1: Welcome back. With motorists continuing to grapple with rising fuel costs, opposition leader Alan Chesley is questioning the government's handling of fuel pricing, arguing that recent increases are placing additional pressure on households, commuters, and businesses already struggling with the high cost of living.
2: Opposition leader Alan Chesley used a press conference on Thursday to raise concerns about recent increase in gasoline prices, describing the issue as one that affects every sector of the economy, referring to comments made by Prime Minister Philip J. Pierre weeks earlier regarding fuel prices potentially reaching $16.75 per gallon. Chesley argued that the increase has become a significant burden for consumers and appears to contradict earlier assurances that fuel prices would not exceed the $16 mark.
3: All of us should have been alerted to the negligence and the irresponsibility of this government long ago. Because yes, when there was a surcharge, a spike in the price of oil globally, the government, if you remember, increased the price of the pump to $17.50, the highest had it ever been in the history of Saint-Lucia. And notwithstanding that the price of oil dropped below $70, the government chose to cap the price of gas at $16. And I want us to use the terminology that the government used, capped. And that is suggested in the previous times that when you say that the government is going to cap it, that in essence the government is going to prevent it from going higher, meaning that it should not, it would not reach what the market price is, and they're going to cap it. But in this instance, the capping terminology is not the same. In fact, what they did is they prevented the gas price at the pump to go down to what the market level was.
2: Chesley also accused the government of creating confusion around fuel pricing, claiming officials have attempted to justify higher gasoline costs by pointing to a stability of cooking gas prices. He argued that cooking gas has traditionally remained relatively affordable under successive administrations and should not be used to explain increases at the pump.
3: I want to make it clear. Every government in the last 30 years, every government has subsidized the price of cooking gas. That's been a long-standing position. That the extra money that government has been making on the tax for the gas at the pump, some of that money has been used to subsidize the price of cooking gas. So it means that the government has the ability of determining what the price of cooking gas ought to be. And I can only say to you, United Workers Party has always believed, whether it comes to kerosene or cooking gas, that this is a basic essential in the livelihoods of people in this country, and one that needs to be properly managed, always understanding the consequences to households when you allow cooking gas to have increased to the extent it has.
2: The opposition leader further challenged explanation linking local fuel prices to tensions in the Middle East, noting that global oil prices have since retreated. He pointed to an interim peace framework between the United States and Iran aimed at ending the conflict and reopening the Strait of Hormuz, a key global oil shipping route, according to Chesley. The easing of geopolitical tensions have contributed to a decline in international oil prices, with Brent crude oil falling to around $78 per barrel and West Texas immediate crude dropping to approximately $75 per barrel.
3: We're seeing today, as we speak, Oil prices are at $73 a barrel. The oil prices spiked because of what was taking place in Iran. And it was not 2 weeks into the conflict that people were already talking about a resolution. And globally, the predictions that the oil prices would have made it to $150, and some people were saying even $200 a barrel, never manifested. A United Workers' Party would have never, well, first of all, we would not have capped it at $16, because we understand the significance of the price of gas on households and on businesses. That being said, we would have never given or used the conflict in Iran as an excuse to have increased the price of gas.
2: Shastin, your question, whether the government would move as quickly to reduce fuel prices as it did not implement increases, arguing that consumers should benefit when global oil prices fall. He maintained that St. Lucians deserve greater transparency on how fuel prices are calculated and said motorists will be watching closely to see whether declining international oil prices are reflected at the pumps in the weeks ahead. For 7TV News, Josiah Bissett reporting.
1: Chef Orlando Sachel has brought pride to St. Lucia after being selected for inclusion in the 2026 King's Birthday Honours List in recognition of his contributions to the culinary arts. Josiah Bissett tells us more.
2: The King's Birthday Honours List 2026 was published on 12 June 2026 with approximately 1,200 recipients from across the United Kingdom and the Commonwealth recognized for their contributions to public service, sport, the arts, science and community development. Among those honoured was St. Lucian Chef Orlando Sachel, who was acknowledged for his work in the culinary field and contribution to the island's cultural profile. Speaking following the announcement, Sachel expressed his excitement at being selected for inclusion on the list. He also extended gratitude for his supporters, describing the recognition as a significant honor.
4: First and foremost, I feel it's quite an honor to be recognized. I appreciate the acknowledgement from St. Lucia. Ultimately, it came from St. Lucia to acknowledge my achievement. So I very honored. And I must say, after cooking for so many years, it is very humbling that people kind of see what I'm trying to do. I think as a chef, though, I like to remind chefs that it's not just about the cooking. It's about what you do to your community, how you support your community, you know. So I guess this is kind of a recognition for that. And so, and also it helps the mission as well. The mission, the best cuisine in the Caribbean should be Caribbean. And the best cuisine in Lucia is to be St. Lucian cuisine. So any recognition that I get is also part of the elevation of Caribbean cuisine and St. Lucian cuisine in St. Lucia.
2: Orlando also reflects on the origins of his passion for cooking and the reasons that led him to enter the kitchen.
4: My mom, I'm a Jamaican mother, Asian father, living in St. Lucia, born in England. And my love for cooking is my mom, really. Even though my mom was a good chef, she did cook at necessity to feed us. But the way she took things from the cupboard and added flavors to food was very piqued my interest. So clearly, at least I want to honor my mom. She's still alive. She's alive and kicking. She's 87 this year. So definitely give a big shout out to my mom.
2: Chef Orlando noted that the opportunity was an exceptional one and expressed his pleasure at bringing St. Lucian cuisine to the United Kingdom. He added that he looked forward to continuing to share the island's culinary culture for many years to come. For 7TV News, Josiah Bissett reporting.
1: Education Minister Kenson Kazime has urged parents to take greater responsibility in monitoring their children's social media activity. as the school curriculum continues to evolve with a stronger emphasis on mandatory information technology education.
2: Education Minister Kenton Kazame commented on the growing international trend of restricting young people's access to social media following recent measures introduced in several countries. Speaking at the government's weekly press briefing, Kazame referred to a policy introduced by the United Kingdom a few weeks earlier, which prohibited children under the age of 16 from accessing social media platforms. The minister said he believed parents should play a greater role in monitoring and guiding their children's online activities, stressing that parental responsibility remained critical in determining the type of content young people consumed.
5: I am one of those who believe that we all, as parents, as individuals, need to take responsibility for what our children consume as much as possible. But in addition to that, we do need to have the laws and regulations that guide what should be restricted. I think there is a balance that is required. Information technology is very critical to the maturation of individuals and the marketability of young people.
2: He further emphasized that as information...
5: In addition to that, we do need to have the laws and regulations that guide what should be restricted. I think there's a balance that is required. Information technology is very critical to the...

0: towards making it mandatory. A huge part of that is the responsible use of that technology. As to whether or not this government is minded right now to say you cannot use social media until you get to the age of 16, we've not gotten to that point. We continue to appeal to each parent to govern their child.
1: Government officials say conversations on curriculum reform and digital education will continue as the country seeks to prepare students for the opportunities and challenges of an increasingly connected world. For 7TV News, Josiah Bisset reporting.
2: We've come to the end of the Midday News Edition for today, Friday, June 19th, 2026. 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

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I'm Mitchie with you until 2 this afternoon. Right now it's time for your noon weather report. For today, the 19th of June 2026, as per the Met Office in Beaufort, St. Lucia, our forecast for today is Lemuel O'Shaughnessy. Present weather at Huronor Airport is fair. Present weather at GFL Charles Airport is also fair. Present temperature at Huronor Airport is 30 degrees Celsius or 86 degrees Fahrenheit. Last night's minimum temperature at Huronor Airport was 27 degrees Celsius or 81 degrees Fahrenheit. Relative humidity at Huronor Airport is 72%. Wind at Huronor Airport is blowing from the east at 23 miles an hour or 37 kilometers an hour. Rainfall in the 24-hour period that ended at 8 a.m. today at Huronor Airport 0.2 millimeters, at GFL Charles Airport nil. Total rainfall for the month of June so far at Huronor Airport 22.3 millimeters, at GFL Charles Airport 54.9 millimeters. Sunsets today at 6:34 p.m. Sunrises tomorrow at 5:36 a.m. Forecast for St. Lucia valid for the next 24 hours. Winds will be blowing from the east near 23 miles an hour or 37 kilometers an hour with occasional gusts. Weather. Fair, hazy and breezy. Becoming cloudy at times with a few brief showers. Tomorrow, partly cloudy to cloudy with scattered showers. Persons with respiratory ailments and dust allergies are advised to take the necessary precautions due to reduced air quality. Marine forecast for seas in a 25-mile or 40-kilometre radius from St. Lucia. Tides for Castries Harbour, low at 1:24 p.m, high at 7:59 p.m. Tides for Beaufort Bay, low at 2:51 p.m, high at 9:06 p.m. Seas, moderate to locally rough with waves 5 to 7 feet or 1.5 to 2.1 metres. Small craft operators and sea bathers should exercise caution due to above normal seas, brisk winds and reduced visibility. Forecast for the Lesser Antilles. Fair, hazy and breezy, becoming cloudy at times with widely scattered showers. Tropical weather outlook. The Atlantic high pressure system will maintain moderate to brisk easterly winds and above normal seas across the Lesser Antilles during the forecast period. A plume of Saharan dust will reduce visibility and air quality over the region during the next day or two. A tropical wave located over the western tropical Atlantic is moving westward near 12 miles an hour or 19 kilometers an hour. This wave is expected to cause cloudiness, light to heavy showers and isolated thunderstorms over portions of the Lesser Antilles from tomorrow into Sunday. Another tropical wave located over the far eastern tropical Atlantic is moving westward near 15 miles an hour or 24 kilometers an hour. This has been your midday weather report as per the Met Office in Beaufort, St. Lucia.

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Mitchie in your company. The top three, or should we say the countdown, to the Kiss Lover Song of the Day for today, the 19th of June 2026. Coming in third place, nominated by Lovely Lisa, is Unconditionally by Katy Perry.

coming in third place, nominated by Lisa, Unconditionally by Katy Perry. Who will come in second and first place? The other nominations were by Rina, When a Man Loves a Woman by Michael Bolton, by the Spice Queen herself, Savita, How Do I Breathe by Mario, Nicole nominated Tender Love by Force MDs, Philia nominated Save the Best for Last by Vanessa Williams, Charmaine nominated I Hope You Dance by Leanne Womack, and Miss Leontie, she nominated Buju Banton, I Wanna Be Loved.

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Coming in second place, nominated by Charmaine, I Hope You Dance by Leanne Womack. Keep it locked, Kiss FM.

That's Leanne Womack. I hope you dance. Coming in second place today, nominated by a Kiss FM listener, Charmaine. Who will win? Who will be crowned today's Kiss Lover Song of the Day? Nominated by Philia. Save the Best for Last by Vanessa Williams is today's Kiss Lovers Song of the Day.

0: Vanessa Williams, Save the Best for Last, is our Kiss Lover Song of the Day, nominated by Philia. Congratulations, Philia. Your special song made it number one today. Kiss Lover Song of the Day.
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1: Whoa, whoa. Well, it's already that time of the afternoon again, where I have to say goodbye. It's hoping you have a great Friday afternoon and evening, and an even better Father's Day weekend. Happy Father's Day to all the dads, the superheroes, from all of us here at Kiss FM. So here's hoping you'll join me on Monday from 10 a.m., where we'll do it all over again. Meanwhile, this is Mitchie saying ciao for now.

it feel? Why did you let it begin? What did she whisper and what did it mean? And where do you think it'll end? How long did it last? Do you think it'll stop?

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You just don't understand how much I love you, do you? I'm here for you.

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